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1: Hey, it's Fitz, F-I-T with a Z from the Country Top 40 Countdown. And Ella Langley and Morgan Wallen are sitting on top of the countdown right now. But everybody's coming for that spot. They were number one last weekend. Can they do it again this weekend and make it a two-peat with I Can't Love You Anymore? Can they survive another week at number one? We're going to find out together. I'll see you this weekend for all the hits on the Country Top 40 with Fitz right here.
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Back in the day, Potts Farm was a place to go. 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Jump the barbed wire, spread the word. Light the bonfire and call the girls. 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Jack and Jim were a few good men. 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Watch your mouth. Before I have to knock that loud mouth out. I'm tired of talking, man. Y'all ain't listening. Them old

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6: Our forecast is calling for sunshine today. We'll see a high 24 with a humidex of 26. Increasing cloud tonight with a low down to 18. And tomorrow expect showers and a high of 20.
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6: Our forecast is calling for sunshine today. We'll see a high 24 with a humidex of 26. Increasing cloud tonight with a low down to 18, and tomorrow expect showers and a high of 20.
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1: I don't know if you were looking at me or not. 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

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And I'm sure one of your friends is about to come over here, cause she's supposed to

0: 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They are your headliners this year. It all starts on August 27th until the 29th in Dieppe, New Brunswick.
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8: Our forecast is calling for sunshine today. We'll see a high 24 with a humidex of 26. Increasing cloud tonight with a low down to 18. And tomorrow expect showers and a high of 20.
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0: New Brian Country Chino's in on CFCY, the Islands Country. 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
15: Our forecast is calling for sunshine today. We'll see a high 24 with a humidex of 26. Increasing cloud tonight with a low down to 18. And tomorrow expect showers and a high of 20.
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0: Lindsay L. right on time on CFCY, the Islands Country. The Charlottetown Scarecrow Festival is in October on the 3rd until the 30th. 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

0: 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In entertainment news, Stella Lefty has now released 5 songs from her album. Her first full-length album is available now. It's called Long Way Home, and she's got the song Boston. It's really great. But she's released 5 songs already from the album, so it's here, Stella Lefty. 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
6: Our forecast is calling for sunshine today. We'll see a high 24 with a humidex of 26. Increasing cloud tonight with a low down to 18. And tomorrow expect showers and a high of 20.
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High Valley, I'm leaving you. CFCY, the Islands Country, Luke Combs. This has got to be the most guitar-influenced song that he's got. Ain't No Love in Oklahoma.

0: Tyler, Joe Miller, I Would Be Over Me Too. CFCY, the Islands Country, it's Chris. New in theaters this weekend, Insidious, Out of the Further. And that one with Amelia Eve, Brandon Perea, and Lynn Shay. Spa Weekend is a comedy movie with Isla Fisher, Anna Faris, and Leslie Mann. And Mutiny is an action mystery with Annabelle Wallace and Jason Statham.
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How did I get so L-U-C-K-Y? How did I?

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0: 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Coming up, we've got Owen Riedling, The Recklaws, and Mackenzie Porter, and the biggest country hits of the week coming up today from 2 to 6, and that's with Fitz in the Country Top 40 Countdown.
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14: Our forecast is calling for sunshine today. We'll see a high 24 with a humid index of 26. Increasing cloud tonight with a low down to 18. And tomorrow expect showers and a high of 20.
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0: 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On CFCY, the island's country. It's Chris. 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Island forecast looks like this. Increasing clouds tonight, 18. Showers tomorrow, 20. A chance of showers Monday, 23.
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6: Let's count them down, y'all. My name is Fitz. That's F-I-T with a Z, and it's time to play the hits. Welcome to the most impactful countdown in country music. This is the Country Top 40, and man, I love spending these weekends with you. We've got a fresh 44 hours of country music, and we're going to count every single one of them down together. School is officially back in session. We get a brand new batch of kindergartners walking into school for the very first time. Seniors walking in knowing that this is their last first day. Football's firing back up at those Friday night lights, and somehow, here we are, already in the home stretch of summer. So turn it up wherever you are, because the late summer country music bash is officially underway. And if we're all headed back to school, we might as well get schooled in country music by the two artists who owned the top of this countdown last weekend. Morgan Wallen, Ella Langley, last week's number one with I Can't Love You Anymore.

0: Their very first number one hit song is a duo, and I have a feeling it's not going to be their last. Ella Langley and Morgan Wallen spent their second week at the top with I Can't Love You Anymore. So we're going to find out if they can hang on for a third week in a row. Wouldn't that be something? The countdown begins now.
1: Number 40!
0: And we got Brantley Gilbert kicking things off with a brand new one that he wrote with Brock Berryhill, Hardy, and Taylor Phillips. Here's Brantley and good.

0: That's a brand new debut right there from Brantley Gilbert called Good Damn, starting off at number 40 on the countdown. And I do want to emphasize that was Good Damn. All right, now this next artist on the countdown might be a Grammy-winning superstar, but when she's off the road, Kacey Musgraves is apparently a little bit of a creative homebody. She's into clay sculpting, journaling, and spinning old vinyl records. And when she really needs to clear her head, she just gets on a horse and goes for a ride. Now she's saddling up right now on the countdown. Number 39 on the CT40 stage with Dry Spell.
1: It's been a real long 335 days.

dry spell from Texas' own Casey Musgraves, holding strong for another week at number 39, and Fitz playing all the hits on the Country Top 40 Countdown. As we continue with a guy who's got a little pop in the tank and a little R&B in the soul, but make no mistake, there's plenty of country running through it. Here's Jacob Hackworth moving into the Country Top 40 with What Took You So Long, number 38.

0: What took you so long? From our boy Jacob Hackworth stepping back one to number 38 on the country top 40 with Fitz. Coming up, there's a moment in every artist's career when it finally hits them. Wait a second, this thing is really happening. And for Ashley McBride, that moment came courtesy of Miranda Lambert. And what Miranda said to her changed the way Ashley saw her entire career. And she's going to tell you the story coming up next on the Country Top 40 with Fitz.
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15: Our forecast is calling for sunshine today. We'll see a high 24 with a humidex of 26. Increasing cloud tonight with a low down to 18. And tomorrow expect showers and a high of 20.
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1: That's Flatland Cavalry right there, and I love those guys. And we're playing them from A to Z, from Aldean to Zimmerman, covering the entire country music alphabet and telling all the stories behind them, continuing on with a group that lands right in the middle of that alphabet. It's Flatland Cavalry, number 37, with

0: back.
1: Flatland Cavalry going up one to number 37 with Never Coming Back. And Fitz playing all the hits. And you know what? I just love this story because Ashley McBride's career was starting to take off and people were recognizing her everywhere. I mean, everywhere she went, they're like, oh my gosh, it's Ashley McBride. And Ashley still didn't think she was famous. So she once tried explaining that to Miranda Lambert, and Miranda looked at her right in the eyes and said, hey, you think you're not. They think you are. Who do you think is right? And that'll put it in perspective real quick. And I think all these years later, we know who was right. Up next at number 36, Ashley McBride with What If We Don't?

0: Ashley McBride sliding back to the number 36 with What If We Don't. And before I move on, I want to take a second for somebody who became a part of the country music family in a pretty unique way. We lost Hayden Panettiere over the weekend at just 36 years old last weekend. And for country fans, we knew her as Juliet Barnes on Nashville, a role that brought her right into our world and earned her 2 Golden Globe nominations. And by the way, if you haven't started watching Nashville, yes, it's several years old, but it is a great representation of what our country music industry is all about.
1: Wasn't that long ago I was getting off the bus from Alabama. Everybody thinks I'm just a flash in the pan.
2: You can do this.
1: I know.
3: I can catch the bone in my head.
0: And Hayden grew up in front of America, from Heroes to Scream to Nashville. But away from the cameras, she was also very open about the battles and a lot of the heartbreak that she faced in her own life. She was only 36 years old. She leaves behind an 11-year-old daughter, Kea. So from all of us here at the Country Top 40, our hearts are with Hayden's daughter, her family, her friends, and everybody who loved her. Way, way too young. As we get back to the hits right now. Up next at number 35, Kevin Powers and Shaboozey with a song called Move On.

0: Authority with Fitz, Megan Maroney explains why she never really tries to write a hit song and why that might be exactly why she keeps having hit songs. The Amazing Formula right after this. Thank you so much for spending part of your weekend with me. 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
0: What's up, Kojo? That's Cody Johnson right there. Fitz fam member, always part of the family on the Country Top 40, climbing back up on this saddle. Number 34 is Cody Johnson with Horseback.
12: He's a ranch hand in a pinch, man. Hotter than the red on a cattle brand, because she's a gold digger with a quick trigger. A cast iron skillet swinging lid flipper. Now he's a double wide on the county line. See?

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1: Cody Johnson, y'all, riding up one to number 34 with Horseback. Let me tell you, you know what I love about Megan Maroney's music right now? First of all, she has an amazing cult following. They are awesome. And I call them the Ronies. She doesn't necessarily call her fan base the Ronies. I just think it works. So the Ronies love her. And it never really feels written when Megan does it. It feels like you just sort of walked in on a conversation you probably weren't supposed to hear. And that's because most of it comes straight from her life. Megan says she doesn't walk into a writing room trying to chase a hit song. She just writes what she's actually living. And that is why she's connecting. I'm telling you. Turns out a whole lot of us are living it too. Number 33, here's Megan Maroney with Medicine.

0: Megan Maroney with a little bit of that medicine. Hanging on tight at number 33 for another week. You are listening to the most impactful countdown in country music on the Country Top 40 with Fitz and Mission Control. We got the rockets fueled up. The countdown is on. We got a brand new artist strapped in and ready to blast off. Next stop, the country music stratosphere. So who's sitting on the launch pad this weekend? CT40 Mission Control, we are go for launch. 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

We're back to the hits on the Country Top 40 with Fitz, doing this thing from the original OG HQ headquarters deep in the heart of Texas, right here, the original Country Top 40 studios. And next up, this artist is a triple threat. He's a songwriter, a singer, and he could cook up a mean pot of Texas chili. Here's Parker McCollum with Killing Me, number 32.

0: Killing Me from Parker McCollum, extending his stay at number 32. You know, before country artist Shane Proffitt was making money playing country music, he was making it the old-fashioned way, mowing ditches back home in Tennessee. That's right. And that led to a conversation about the little jobs that we found as kids to make a few bucks. And that's when Shane learned about a Texas business opportunity that he apparently missed out on completely.
1: You actually, you know, did some work. You mowed ditches and stuff, right? In Tennessee.
2: Yep.
1: You know what I did in high school to make money?
2: What?
1: I painted addresses on curbs. $20 a curb with a stencil, the background, painted the numbers on people's homes.
2: Wait, where was this?
1: Texas.
2: Here in Texas?
1: Yeah.
2: Because back home, they don't let you paint on any curb.
1: Are you kidding?
2: Uh-uh.
1: In Tennessee, you can't paint on curbs?
2: No, you can't. Seriously.
1: That is money for kids.
2: I know. they're robbing them.
1: Yeah, make a change.
2: They're robbing them.
0: I'm with Shane. Let the kids paint the curbs, y'all. $20 a house, 5 houses a day. That's $100. Come on. Although in Shane's case, I think the whole country music thing ended up working out a little bit better with our number 31 song, Shane Proffitt with Long Live Country.

Long Live Country, moving back one to number 31. And listen, everybody, real quick. Yeah, look up toward the sky because we are about to witness a launch. Not a SpaceX Falcon 9. This is the CT-40 launch pad, all right? Where we send careers into orbit. It's one of my favorite segments on the countdown, and it's all brought to you this weekend by my friends at T-Mobile. And all right, y'all, the rocket is on the pad. And this weekend, we got a 22-year-old out of 6 Mile, South Carolina, ready to light this thing up. And Blake White may already sound familiar. If you've let your streaming app run for a little while, there's a pretty good chance you found him. This song alone is closing in on 20 million streams. And he's got that sound that's really hitting hard in country music right now. But now it's time to find out what happens when we take Blake from the digital world and fire him straight into country radio on the most impactful countdown in country music. So CT-40 Mission Control, Blake Whiten is go for launch with a song called

0: AT-40 Mission Control. We are all fueled up, and Blake Whiten is go for launch with a song called Bet on That. And what did you think of the song? I'd love to get your input right now because your input is what makes all the difference. Message me direct on our Country Top 40 with Fitz Facebook page. I know that Blake and his entire family is listening to the Country Top 40 right now in Nashville, Tennessee. And congratulations to you, Blake. I know this is one of the greatest weekends of your life. 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Country Top 40. Welcome back, y'all. This is the Country Top 40 with Fitz, and our climb to number one rolls on. But before we get back into it, you know, I just want to say I'm thinking about our CT40 family dealing with some serious weather right now, especially last week. Our friends in Hawaii with Hurricane Lala. Everybody in Indiana still cleaning up after those horrible floods and communities all across North America getting hit by some crazy storms and wildfires. If that is you, just know that your country music family is thinking about you. Stay safe. Take care of each other. And all right, we still got a long way to go to climb. The numbers are getting smaller. The air's getting thinner, but the hits are getting bigger. The next 30 right now start on the Country Top 40 with Fitz.
1: Number 30.
0: And the songwriters on this one are Alex Maxwell, Ethan Eskew, Evan Mayo, Jordan Centers, and Presley Aaron. And of course, the guy singing on it, Chase Matthew. Here he is.

holding it down from Chase Matthews, slipping back one to number 30. And Fitz playing all the hits on the Country Top 40. And the story of two people right now who know they probably shouldn't be together. All right, they know it, but they're not exactly great at staying apart either. Have you been there? Have you been in a relationship like that? Luke Combs up right now with Rethink Some Things, number 29.

0: Climbing up two to number 29, Luke Combs, and Rethink Some Things. You know, you think that there'd be a point in your career where you see your face on a giant billboard in Nashville and just think, yep, everybody, I made it. I'm on the Nashville sign. And Russell Dickerson does think it's pretty cool, but apparently even a massive billboard is no match for that thing that we all do when somebody shows us a picture of ourselves and we just ignore everything else and immediately start nitpicking the photo.
1: I also saw that you were on the Nashville sign. I mean, that can never get old, right? When you see yourself on that sign, I mean,
2: it's pretty dope.
1: That's a pretty dope deal.
2: Yeah, it's pretty crazy. It's just cool to it's freaking massive billboards.
1: That's
2: your dream.
1: Yeah, it's your dream. Well, when you see something like that, do you instantly think to yourself, oh yeah, that's going to be the new profile pic on social media? It's that picture. It's that picture right there.
2: Yes. But I'm more so like, oh dude, I can, what's going on with my hair back there, dude? Why does my face look like that? You know, I'm like looking for all the little details.
1: Yeah.
0: And that is how you know Russell Dickerson is one of us. Russell continuing on the countdown right now at number 28 with Worth Your While.

0: Russell Dickerson backing up one to number 28 with Worth Your Wild. And welcome to Fitz, playing all the hits on the Country Top 40 Countdown. And every weekend, I like to stop the countdown for something that's bigger than music. I call it your CT40 troop salute, because we live in the land of the free because of the brave. 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And now, here's a word from my daddy, the late and great Green Beret Bob.
1: This is Green Beret Bob. Fitz is my son. I proudly served my country from 66 through 72 with the Army Special Forces. We live in a land of the free because of our brave men and women, past and present. This is our troop salute.
0: And this weekend, I want you to meet Thomas H. Begay. And Mr. Begay is 101 years old and one of the last surviving Navajo code talkers from World War II. And just a couple of days ago, he was honored at the Arizona State Capitol as part of National Navajo Code Talkers Day. You see, during World War II, more than 400 Navajo Marines helped create and use a military communications code built around the Navajo language, a code the enemy was never able to break. And just think about that. Before cell phones, before satellites, before computers in your pocket, these young Marines used their language, their courage, and their ingenuity to help protect American troops on the battlefield and transmit critical information. And Thomas Begay was one of them. And now, more than eight decades later, at 101 years old, America is still saying two words that can never be said enough. Thank you. So, Mr. Begay, from every one of us at the Country Top 40 with Fitz, we salute you. And to every man and woman who's ever worn the uniform and every family waiting back home, thank you for your service. We live in the land of the free because of the brave.

0: That was Josh Turner with his brilliant tribute to veterans from the year 2024, Unsung Hero, played for 101-year-old Thomas Begay, the last living Navajo code talker from World War II. 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Coming up on the countdown, Hudson Westbrook goes from working cattle to getting record contracts texted to him on his phone. And we're going to spend a minute wondering if he's about to have his identity stolen. All those details after this. More coming up. 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
0: What's up, my friend, and welcome back to the hits, doing this thing from the original Country Top 40 studios deep in the heart of Texas, where the number one songs continue to be introduced week after week after week from the same room and the same microphone where Bob Kingsley did it. That's right. That's how tradition works out. And it's going to be a hot week for us down here in Texas. What about you? Trying to keep our mind off that heat. Thanks to Blake Shelton right now, number 27, with Let Him In Anyway.
15: Ain't it?

Blake Shelton, Drop It Back One, and number 27 with Let Him In Anyway. And you can catch this next artist opening up a couple of dates for John Party this fall for the Gambling Man Tour with Straight for the Heart. Here's Alexandra Kay, number 27.

Alexandra Kay moving up two to number 26 was Straight for the Heart. And you know, sometimes your life doesn't just change. It just sort of hits the gas and leaves you trying to catch up. Have you been there? Just ask Hudson Westbrook. Not that long ago, he was at Texas Tech University in Lubbock, Texas, working cattle and writing songs on the side. And then his music catches fire online. And suddenly, record labels from New York City, they're texting contracts to his cell phone. And Hudson said, "There is no way this is real. I mean, I was just working cattle the week before, and now I'm getting record contracts sent to me on my cell phone. Like, what world is this?" I call it one heck of a week, from working cattle in Texas to working his way up the country top 40 with Fitz. Hudson, turning those text messages into something very real. At number 25, here's Hudson Westbrook with Painted.

0: Betts and Westbrook spending another weekend at number 25 with Painted You Pretty. Coming up on the Country Top 40 with Fitz, we're going to check our sense of smell. That's right. Does the smell of mama's home cooking remind you of home? Well, in just a few minutes, I'm going to tell you what scent reminds Dustin Lynch of home. And it ain't pretty. Come on back.
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7: 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We got the Holy Mill Frozen Assorted Sausages on for just $4.44. 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
0: Thank you, Graylin. We appreciate you being part of the Fitz fam on the Country Top 40 with Fitz, and we're back to it right now. I'm reporting for duty. Your countdown tour guide, letting you know that you're at number 24 right now with Graylin James and Water at a Wedding.
11: Well, I didn't want to show up, but our families go way back. So when you said your vows, that's exactly where I sat. Thank God for open bars, because watching all this ain't easy. And in the middle of y'all.

0: Graylin James holding steady at number 24 with Water at a Wedding. And you got Fitz playing all the hits. And all right, can we talk about what Ella Langley's doing right now? Because this is getting ridiculous, like in the best possible way. Choosin' Texas just spent its 35th straight week at number one on Billboard's Hot Country Songs chart. That's the big one that combines streaming, radio, airplay, and sales. Think about that. 35 weeks, y'all. That puts her third all-time behind only Shaboozy's A Bar Song and FGL with BB Rex's Meant to Be.
1: If it's meant to be.
0: I'm telling you. And then, of course, the Billboard Hot 100 All Genres chart. She has beaten Whitney Houston's I Will Always Love You.
2: And I will
0: Ella, you got to save some chart room for everybody else. So while Choosin' Texas is busy making history, she's got another one climbing right here. Up to number 23, Ella Langley. And

Ella Langley spending a second weekend at number 23 with Loving Life Again. And if our next artist's music career doesn't work out, I'm telling you right now, there's a bright future in animal control for one guy. That's because one varmint's defense is no offense to Dustin Lynch. Dustin's got a thing for an odor that sends most folk running. He says, man, driving down a back road and you smell a skunk that's been sprayed or been hit. He goes, I just love that. I love the smell of skunks. It reminds me of home. Could Dustin's one-time job at a sewage treatment facility be to blame? I don't know. I'm going to leave you to ponder that while we hear this week's number 22 song. Here's Dustin with Easy to Love, number 22.

0: Dustin Lynch tacks on another week at number 22 with Easy to Love. Coming up on the Country Top 40 with Fitz, I'm going to crack open the CT40 vault and pull out a little piece of August. You know, we're in that weird time of year right now when half of us are still mentally at the lake and a lot of kids are already back in school. And on Friday nights, those stadium lights are starting to glow again. And I got the perfect country throwback for it. Hang with me. We're going down to the vault after this.
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2: 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And red means no burning. 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

Welcome back to the hits on the Country Top 40 with Fitz. School is back in session. 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Good on you. Celebrate every minute of it. We're back to the countdown with one of our CT40 mainstays, John Party, number 21.

0: Ain't no party like a John Party party, P-A-R-D with an I. John Party backing up one to number 21 with boots off. And you got Mr. Fitz, your tour guide to the famous CT40 vault. And somebody grab your backpack, find your locker combination, and tell your mom you definitely did your summer reading, because we're headed down into the sacred halls of the CT40 vault. And by the way, your ticket to the vault this weekend is brought to you by my friends at IHOP. I love that. What is up, IHOP? And all I got to do is walk up to this unbelievably expensive eye retina scanner, since I'm the only dude in the world who has access to this place. Oh, that's bright. Hello.
1: Hello, Fitz. Please step in front of the retina eye scanner.
0: Here we go.
1: I really like that shirt. Are your eyes a little more blue?
0: Absolutely not.
1: Access granted.
0: All right, and we are in, and I know you remember August as a kid. Your brain was still at the lake. Your body is suddenly sitting in algebra class, and somewhere in America, a football coach was yelling, again, let's do this again. So this weekend, we're doing something a little different. We're spending the entire trip with one guy who's pretty much made a career out of singing about summer and small towns and just being young. I'm talking about Kenny Chesney. And we're going to start with the part of August that's happening all across America right now. The helmets are coming back out. The marching bands are warming up. Stadium lights are glowing again. And Friday nights are about to belong to high school football again. I know you remember this one from 2000.

Kenny Chesney with the Boys of Fall. And if that one doesn't take you back to Friday night under the lights, I don't know what will. But this next one might take you back to just about everything else. Back when summer felt like it lasted forever, gas money was your biggest financial problem, and you and your friends were pretty sure that you had the whole world figured out. Remember this one from Kenny from 2002?

Kenny Chesney with Young. And now we have reached the part of August where the calendar is still trying to tell us the party's over. School's starting, vacations are wrapping up, and the floaties are probably losing air in the garage. But you know what? I don't care what the school calendar says. Summer ain't dead until we say it's dead. So for one more song, roll those windows down, turn this one up, and let's squeeze one more weekend out of summer. From 2006, I know you remember this one from Kenny Chesney.

0: That one will make it feel like summer for another 4 minutes at least. Yeah, that's right. Kenny Chesney with Summertime. I just love it. And I cannot believe it. Our time in the vault is up for this weekend. I'm a little down. I'm not going to lie. I love our time together in the vault. But you know I'm going to be right here, same time, same place, next weekend for our time in the vault. And your amazing ticket to this beautiful vault was brought to you by my friends at IHOP. And now before somebody hands me a school supply list and tells me I need 3 boxes of Kleenex and a very specific kind of glue stick, follow me this way. Yes, watch your step over the threshold and give me a little hand here. Give me a little push. Let's push this megalodon of a door to slam shut behind us. Ah!
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0: 40 with Fitz. And before we get back to the music, I just want to take a second for our CT40 family, to all our friends listening in Indiana, Ohio, and Hawaii who've been dealing with devastating storms and terrible flooding. We see you. We're thinking about you. We're praying for you, your families, your neighbors, all those first responders out there, helping people put their lives back together. We thank God for what you do. You are absolute heroes out there. And we're broadcasting from the original CT40 radio hub deep in the heart of Texas. But this family stretches far and wide across the world. And when one of our communities is hurting, you know what? We're hurting with you. As we get back to the countdown, from here on out, every song gets bigger. Every spot matters more. And we are headed straight toward that number one song in the world in country music. So let's turn it up. Let's roll them down. And let's go.
1: Number 20.
0: And are you ready to get your hands up? I said, are you ready to get your hands up? Here's Jelly Roll starting things off at number 20 with Hands Up.

0: Jelly Roll right there, the Reverend Roll, coming up one to number 20 with Hands Up and Fitz, playing all the hits on the Country Top 40. And from one great to a whole bunch of greats, listen to this headliner. Could you imagine having the chance to see Hardy, Morgan Wallen, Eric Church, and Tim McGraw singing this one at number 19 with MacArthur?
1: My name's John MacArthur, and I work this dirt.

Party, Morgan Wallen, Eric Church, and Tim McGraw sliding back 3 to number 19 with MacArthur. And I got to say, this next story cracks me up because apparently even country superstars are scrolling Facebook Marketplace looking for a deal just like the rest of us. And some guy down in Florida listed a Gibson J45 acoustic guitar for sale. So he starts messaging with a buyer and they make the deal. And then guess who actually shows up to get the guitar? Are you ready? Riley freaking Green. The seller said that he couldn't believe he'd actually been messaging with Riley the entire time. And I love it. Who knows? Maybe that Gibson ends up on the next Riley Green record, but we don't have to wait for that one because Riley's already waiting for us right now at number 18. Here's Think As You Drunk, Riley Green on the Country Top 40. With

Think As You Drunk from Riley Green, spending the second weekend at number 18, and Fitz playing all the hits. And, well, I can't believe this. They were solo songwriters and working musicians before finding each other at a party one night and calling themselves Dan and Shay. 14 years ago, right now, they debuted as country music's next big thing. And it's been a long road, but I'm so glad to be riding alongside them. Here's Dan and Shay up right now at number 17.

Say So from Dan and Shay. What an unbelievable song. Just sort of stops you in your tracks. Stepping down 2 to number 17. Coming up on the Country Top 40 with Fitz, we're getting ready for the good stuff because good feels good. And one man saw people escaping homelessness only to end up right back where they started. So he built a small solution that's making a huge difference. This is a good stuff you do not want to miss. After this, on the Country Top 40 with Fitz.

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10: Counting them down one at a time until we reach the top, and we're doing it together. Welcome back to CT40 with Fitz, and I hope you got your dancing shoes on, because it's Lainey Wilson starting up at number 16 along with John Mayer. Here's Phone, Keys.

Lainey Wilson and John Mayer up one to number 16 with Phone, Keys, Wallet. And it's always tough losing anyone in your life, especially your mother or your father. And our next artist is still healing, and he is still grieving from the sudden loss of his father a couple of weeks ago. But Zach John King says his fan base, friends and family, they've really rallied around him for support. He says, in times like these, you really find out who your friends are. And I'm telling you, that is the truth. And that's what it's all about, y'all. Just letting people lean on you in their dark times. ZJK right now. He's up next. We get to drinking. Number 15. Now.

0: JJK, Zach John Keane, backing up one to number 15. We'll get to drinking. And my name is Fitz. That is F-I-T with a Z. And I'll tell you what, you know why we do the good stuff every single weekend? Because with everything coming at us these days, right? Sometimes you just need a reminder that there are still really good people out there doing really good things. And good feels good. It's all brought to us by my friends at Sleep Number.
1: That's the good stuff.
0: And this weekend, the good stuff has taken us to Syracuse, New York, where years ago, a guy named Andrew Lunetta was working at a men's shelter, and he kept noticing the same thing. People would finally get out of the shelter, only to end up right back there. Not because they weren't trying, they just couldn't find a safe, affordable place to live. So Andrew decided to do something about it. He started a tiny home for good, building and renovating homes for people coming out of homelessness. And these aren't just four walls and a key. They are real homes with a kitchen, a bathroom, a washer and dryer, privacy, you know, dignity, and a front door somebody can finally call their own. And maybe the best part, they don't just hand somebody the keys and disappear. They stick around helping people build a life that lasts. And Andrew's work has now even earned him awards. And I just love this story because sometimes changing somebody's world doesn't require something enormous. Sometimes it starts little bitty, you know what I mean? A little bitty house, a little bitty dream, and one really big second chance.

It's all right to be little bitty. Alan Jackson right there from 1996 with Little Bitty. 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Now that's the good stuff. Coming up on the Country Top 40 with Fitz, it's a little bit early to be talking about Halloween, although pretty soon I'm sure the Spirit Halloween stores are going to be popping up, but our Country Top 40 studios might be a little bit haunted, and Lauren Elaine is going to stop by in a little bit, and she thinks that we have a little playful spirit having some fun with us. So join us on our ghost hunt. Ghost hunt. Is that the way I said it? Join us on our ghost hunt.

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12: Welcome back to the hits on the Country Top 40 with Fitz, and you've heard about all the amazing Marvel superheroes, but have you heard about the Country Top 40 Super Stash Club? That's right. Our amazing country artists with the mustaches that don't quit. Zach Top right now is back in the countdown. He's at number 14 with South of Sanity.

top with South of Sanity, backing up one to number 14 for the week. And you got Fitz playing all the hits, quickly approaching the top 10. Don't forget about your music with memories at the bottom of the hour. Right now, Morgan Wallen's on deck with a song he wrote along Charlie Handsome, John Byron, Blake Pendergrass, Rocky Block, and Taylor Phillips. It's called Been By Now, number 13. Here's Morgan.

0: Stand by now for Morgan Wallen going up six places from number 19 to number 13, and you know what I'm about to say. That's right, Morgan Wallen's getting that big blue ribbon for the Leap of the Week award. So wherever you are right now, at home, at work, in the car, you know, listening on your radio station app, would you help me out in just a moment and join me while I grab my air horns? Thank you. All right, because we got to say to Morgan, attaboy!
1: Attaboy!
0: Attaboy! Your Leap of the Week is brought to you by my friends at T-Mobile. As we get back to the hits right now, Lauren Elaine has always been open about how much her dad really meant to her and how she still tries to honor him and the way she lives her life. So when the conversation turned to him during a recent interview between Lauren and I, things naturally started getting a little sentimental, but there was just one problem. Every single time she got a little bit emotional, something weird in the studio seemed to interrupt us. It was very, very bizarre. And Lauren started to wonder if maybe that wasn't a coincidence.
2: And I try to think about that. I try to think about that every day. I try to honor my dad, you know. What in the world is that sound that keeps happening at the most inopportune times?
0: Oh, there's a little kitty cat.
2: Hey, I think my dad may be doing some sort of weird prank.
0: Oh,
2: no, because every time we start talking about anything sentimental, a sound goes off, the recording stops.
0: I know. I think a little kitty cat came to the studio.
2: Is that little black thing on the table behind you? It lit up for a second. It lit up.
0: I mean, who knows? Maybe it was just some random piece of equipment in the studio. But if you knew Lauren's dad and his sense of humor, I'm guessing she would say the timing was just a little too perfect. With our number 12 song, here's Lauren Elena along with Chase Matthew and All My Exes. Another.

0: Lauren Alain and Chase Matthews spend a second weekend at number 12 with All My Exes. Coming up on the countdown, get ready for your country top 40 with Fitz, fan favorite, Music with Memories, a story about a little note passed in the sixth grade, two boxes marked yes and no, and a love story that took almost 20 years to finish. That's on the way. Your Music with Memories is next. This portion of the Country Top 40 with Fitz is brought to you by T-Mobile.
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We're back to the hits on the Country Top 40 with Fitz, getting so close to the top 10 songs of the week. Plus, your music with memories is coming up. Stopping at number 11 right now, Luke Bryan, Country, and see.

0: country, and she knows it from Luke Bryan, number 11 last week and number 11 again this week. Do you have a special song in your heart with that special memory attached to it? Go to Country Top 40 with Fitz. Send me a message. At the top, make sure it says music with memories. And this one comes to us from Melissa. And it all started with a little note that she passed to a boy in the sixth grade. Your music with memories is brought to you by my friends at T-Mobile. And Melissa writes, Fitz, I love it when you play the hits. And my song for music with memories is George Strait's Check Yes or No. You see, my husband and I met in sixth grade, and I actually wrote him a note asking if he liked me. And I gave him two boxes, yes and no, and he checked yes. We lost touch after high school. Both went off and lived our lives, and somehow we found each other again almost 20 years later on Match.com. We've been married for 9 years now, and every time that song comes on, I swear he looks at me and he says, I would still check yes every single time. And instantly, I always start crying waterfalls. But could you play that song for us for Music with Memories? Melissa Gentry, Cincinnati, Ohio.
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0: right there. Your Music with Memories Song of the Week with Check Yes or No. Released as a single on September 18th, 1995, as the lead single from his album Straight Out of the Box, and then it hit number one on the country top 40 in November of 1995 and stayed there for four consecutive weeks. And what about you? Do you have a special song in your heart with your special memory attached to it? Send me those memories right now. I love reading them. I read them all week long. Go to Country Top 40 with Fitz on Facebook. Send me a message at the very top. Make sure it says Music with Memories. Counting down to number one and a whole lot of fun. Our trip to the top is on. 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Country Top 40. All right, y'all, here we go. If you're in the truck, out on the lake, firing up the grill, mowing the yard, or just trying to soak up every last drop of summer before we turn the page to fall, it's time to crank this thing up because we've made it to the final hour. The backpacks are back. Friday night lights are firing up and the days are still hot. The nights are getting just a little shorter, and right now country music is about to get real serious. We started with 40, now only 10 are left. The 10 biggest songs in the world in country music, and you and I are counting them down together all the way to number one, from deep in the heart of Texas to wherever you're listening right now. It's top 10 time.
1: Thunderblaze is Kaden Dooley from Redmond, Oregon. And my favorite song right now is George Burge and Luke Bryan, Rag Rag Rally. On the country top 40. Thanks, I can't wait to hear it.
2: Number 10.
0: What's going on, Kaden? And thank you so much for that awesome voice memo. And a big shout out to the Fitz fam listening to the countdown in Oregon right now. Kaden, your wait is over. Here's George Burge and Luke Bryan with

And on pause at number 10 for the week. And you got Fitz playing the hits inside the top 10 songs right now. And up next, the kid from Sliva, North Carolina, and Jason Aldean's most effective songwriting machine, John Morgan. He's got number 9 this weekend with Kid Myself. We

And that was John Morgan at number 9 for another week with Kid Myself. And you got Fitz playing all the hits. And as you probably, you know, gotten the news by now, this one hurts. Hayden Panettiere has died. She was only 36 years old. And if you watched Heroes, you knew her as the cheerleader who couldn't be destroyed. But for those of us in the country music family, she'll always be Juliet Barnes from Nashville.

Hayden grew up in front of America since she was just a kid, and behind all those bright lights, she was incredibly open about the battle she faced in her own life. She knew heartbreak, she knew struggle, and in 2023, she suffered the devastating loss of her younger brother. She said that her brother Jansen was just her buddy, her partner in life, and now, at just 36, Hayden is gone. And Hayden leaves behind her 11-year-old daughter, Kaya. And this is the part that gets me. 36 years old, a little girl without her mom. It's just way too soon. And our hearts are with Kaya and everyone who loved Hayden. So rest easy, Juliet. And rest in peace, Hayden Panettiere. As we get back to the countdown right now at number 8, here's Morgan Wallen.

0: was at number one on the Country Top 40 Countdown a couple of weeks ago. Morgan Wallen falling back four spots to number eight with Don't We. Country Top 40. Coming up on the Country Top 40 with Fitz, we're going to be getting inside the head of Mr. Kenny Chesney, which, fair warning, apparently is a very busy, busy place to be. Kenny says his brain never, ever shuts off. Great for writing hit songs. Great for dreaming up massive stadium shows. Absolutely terrible when your body says, dude, can we just take a nap? More on that with Kenny after this. Country Music's official countdown,
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0: Welcome back to the Country Top 40 with Fitz. Inside the top 10 songs right now. And, you know, after all these years of making music, Kenny Chesney still thinks a lot about staying creative. And apparently for Kenny, that means not letting himself get too comfortable for too long. He says there's actually a little fear that comes with slowing down, because the last thing he wants is for that creative part of his brain to slow down with him.
1: You know, I'm trying to stay as creative as possible. You know, my brain won't set still. And I'm just trying to be as creative as I can, you know, and try to keep my brain sharp. Cause you know, if you sit around too long, you know, you all of a sudden I have this fear of not being as creative as I was, you know? And so I've been trying really hard to keep that going I think the long answer to your question is not a lot.
0: So basically, Kenny's brain doesn't have an off switch at all. And after all the songs he's given us over the years, maybe we don't want him finding one. With our number 7 song, here's Kenny Chesney and Carry On.

Chesney with Carry On, moving up one to number 7. And check it out, another icon on the country top 40 with Fitz right now. You might have heard this one on Toy Story 5, but if you haven't, I'm going to play it for you right now. Taylor Swift, she's up next at number 6 with I Knew It. I Knew

0: Taylor Swift rising up one to number six with I Knew It, I Knew You. And coming up on the Country Top 40 with Fitz, we are getting so close to number one. But before we find out who owns the top spot this weekend, Kane Brown is going to take us all the way back to the very first concert he ever attended. And the artist he saw that night that left a mark on him that he is still carrying today, who was it? And what did Kane take from that night that helped shape the superstar he became? Kane is going to take us there next. Plus, our run to number one continues. The top 10 songs in our run to number one on the Country Top 40 with Fitz is brought to you by Progressive Insurance. 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

And we've officially hit the top five, y'all. From here on out, every song is within touching distance of number one. You got Fitz playing the hits. We're at number five right now, and Stella Lefty is packing her bags for Boston. On a train.

I just love that one. Stella Lefty spending another week at number 5 with Boston. Doing this thing from the original Country Top 40 studios deep in the heart of Texas, where the hits continue to be introduced from this very room, this very microphone, this very chair where Bob Kingsley sat and played the hits for so many years. You know, you never forget that first concert that completely blows your mind. For Kane Brown, it was Brad Paisley and Chris Young. Alcohol. That was the night that changed everything for Kane. He says when Chris hit the stage, he went full-on fanboy. Then Brad Paisley came out with the lights and the lasers, and Kane remembers thinking, dude, I want to do this. Well, my friend, mission accomplished. Now Kane's the guy on stage inspiring somebody else sitting out there in the crowd. And right now, he is just 3 songs away from the top. At number 4, here's Kane Brown and Woman.

0: Woman from Kane Brown moving up two more to number four on the country top 40 with Fitz. Well, we have reached the final stretch. Maybe now's a good time to stretch because we started with 40 and now there are only a few left standing between us and the biggest country song in the world. Who's taking the crown this weekend and who's got bragging rights? And did your pick make it all the way to the top? Don't go anywhere because we're about to find out together.
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0: We're back to the hits on the Country Top 40 with Fitz, getting so close to number one. And before this guy was a country music sensation, he was huge on TikTok and YouTube for knowing absolutely everything about trucks. I'm telling you, man, he knows his vehicles, especially his Chevy Silverado that's sitting at number three.

Chevy Silverado from Bailey Zimmerman. Still riding high at number three, and you got Fitz playing all the hits. I got a quick message from Facebook. You can always go there. Hit the like button, Country Top 40 with Fitz. And Jessica in Springfield, Illinois says, Fitz, what was your favorite subject in school? All right, Jessica, thank you so much for the question. It was lunch. I actually majored in tater tots with a minor in chocolate milk. Graduated with honors, and I'm proud of that. All right, class is almost over because we are one song away from number one. At number two, Luke Combs with Be By You.

Jones, and he doesn't move an inch. Number two last week, number two again this weekend. Hey, y'all, this is it on the Country Top 40 with Fitz. 40 songs walked in. One is about to walk out wearing the crown. The biggest country song in the world. The song that beat everybody this week. And in just a few minutes, I'm going to hit play and make it official. So wherever you are, truck, tractor, boat, backyard, grocery store, parking lot, don't go anywhere. Who just became number one in country music? We reveal it next. This segment of the Country Top 40 with Fitz and our run to number one was brought to you by Progressive Insurance. 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Our trip to the top is on. 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Country Top 40. Welcome back to the hits on the Country Top 40 with Fitz. And I can't believe it. This week's number one is right in front of us. But we've got just one more little item of business to scratch off because I'm going to say it again. I've said it a 3,726 times. I'm going to say it again. We got to warm up before the biggest song in the world is played. And your warm up to number one is brought to you by IHOP. And I don't know if there is a more perfect late summer country song than this one. Picture the year, 1999. Tim McGraw, a county fair, 17 years old, first love, first kiss, in the most famous barbecue stain in country music history. Something like that became Tim's 10th number one and eventually the most played song on American radio across all genres during the first decade of the 2000s. And you know what? Maybe we know why, because everybody has that one summer memory, right? A song, a smell, a person, a night, a barbecue stain and a white t-shirt. 20 years can pass by and your heart still remembers exactly where you were. So before I reveal the biggest country song in the world, let's put summer in reverse one more time. Here's Tim McGraw and Something Like That, your warm-up to number one.

right there, y'all. Some vintage CT40 for you, Tim McGraw and something like that. Your warm-up to number one, released that summer, and by September 25th, it was the number one country song in America. And here we are, 27 years later. A barbecue stain on a white T-shirt still takes you right back, doesn't it? I love that. And your warm-up to number one was brought to you by my friends at IHOP. And thank you, IHOP, for being part of the Fitz fam. And this is it. The moment we've all been waiting for. This is why I count backwards every weekend from number 40 to number one. And I love this because Ella Langley and Morgan Wallen have both said great songs really come down to finding your people, right? The ones you trust, the ones you love making music with, and then getting in the room and just seeing what happens. Ella put it perfectly. She says, Fitz, sometimes you're just having fun making music with your friends and you don't realize you might be writing the song that changes your life. Well, sometimes you are. Because last weekend, Ella and Morgan took this song all the way to the top and the world kept them right there. For the second week in a row, Ella Langley and Morgan Wallen, I Can't Love You Anymore. Number one in country music.

0: Your number one song for the second week running. Ella Langley, Morgan Wallen, and I Can't Love You Anymore. 2 weeks in a row. Uno, dos. Can they make it a tres next weekend? Well, I'm telling you, all I can say is we're celebrating you right here from the original CT40 studios. And I know that Ella and Morgan are listening to the countdown right now in Nashville, having a big party themselves. Way to go, y'all. Such a remarkable achievement. And many, many more. Many, many more. And that is how we count them down from number 40 to number 1. That is this week's presentation of the 40 biggest hits in country music, compiled and ranked each week by MediaBase 24/7. And I got to say what's up to the CT40 staff, including Cody Culberson, the Notorious D.E.P., Deborah Evans Price, Nick Allen, Drew Brownfield, and Scott Mahalik. The Country Top 40 comes to you each week from the good folks at North Star Audio, and we do it all from the original CT40 studios deep in the heart of Texas. I am Fitz everywhere on social media. Just search three words, Fitz on everything. With a Z, Fitz on everything, or our Country Top 40 with Fitz Facebook page. Hit that like button today, and I can't wait to see you next weekend. Can Ella and Morgan make it a three-peat? Well, we're going to find out together. Have a great week ahead. Remember to stay cool and think big, because you're thinking anyway. And who's better than you?
1: No!

FM CFCY and Grandpa Jones and good old Mountain Dew kicking off the Saturday Night Hoedown. My name is Darren McPherson, and since 1958, the Hoedown has been woven into the fabric of Prince Edward Island. The traditions that have made us a part of the community since 1958, those continue to this very day. We are glad to be along with you each and every Saturday night, playing your requests, hanging out, passing along birthdays, anniversaries, and dedications as well. Just like tonight, we are starting off with one for Ruth from Colton. Ruth is heading to Newfoundland for Eastern Softball Tournament, so a song for you, Ruth. As well for Dawn Stewart of Summerside, enjoying her vacation. And with a shout-out to Alyssa Campbell and the crew throwing axes this evening at Axes A. For all of you, it is the Fables, and heave away on the Hoedown.

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1: There's the Fables and Heave Away here on the Saturday Night Hoedown, where we are checking in with the crew streaming the Hoedown in East Lake Ainslie, Cape Breton. It's an annual trip for the Ehrenberg, Lake, and McDonald families. Having some good times there, I'm sure, and we're glad to be along for the ride. We'll also send this next tune out to Gigi and grandson River, who are listening tonight on the deck as they are each and every weekend. We love you for that. Thank you so much. Both wanted to hear the Rankin family. Here's Mull River Shuffle. It's on the one and only Saturday Night Hoedown, 95.1 FM CFCY.

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There's Mull River Shuffle, all part of the Saturday Night Hoedown. 6:09, we are live and local here on a Saturday night, as we always will be. And thank you so much for making us part of such a special weekend for everybody here on the island. Hey, happy anniversary to Alan and Jen Harper of Montrose, who celebrated on the 19th. And a happy birthday, it appears, to both of them as well. Alan and Jen also celebrating birthdays on the 20th, that coming from Aunt Jean. As well for Harley and Jessica Peters, who are visiting Mom and Dad this week from Lakeville Corner, New Brunswick. And we'll send this tune out to Kathy at Sunset as well. Here for all of you is Fiddler Sons, and all the way to Cardigan.

At the end of the week, when they all draw their pay. You'd think the Indy 500 was headed this way.

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0: Simple request from Alan Jackson. There's Don't Rock the Jukebox here on the Saturday Night Hoedown. We're going to send that tune out with a happy 70th birthday to Linda, and that's coming from the Stanhope Beauties. Some other birthdays and anniversaries to share tonight. A happy belated 95th birthday to Clara Sherry. Love and best wishes from all the family in Hamilton and here in PEI and all across Canada as well, Clara. Happy 60th birthday yesterday to Brian McCarville. Love from family and friends. A big happy anniversary wish to parents Mike and Allison Ellis. That's coming with love from Thomas, Thatcher, Thea, along with Mom, Dad, Jevin, Amy, and Nick as well. And we're wishing Madison, Polly, and Josh Moore a huge congratulations on the new twins, a boy and a girl. That's coming from Cindy and Kenny here this evening. That is awesome. All right, do not go anywhere. We've got some Tracy Lawrence and Time Marches on the way. That one for Brandon Smith's 16th birthday. Brando, happy birthday from all your family and friends and, of course, us here at the Saturday Night Hoedown as well.
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1: Oh, it's a great tune. It's been a while since that one's come up in the requests. Glad to play it. There's Tracy Lawrence. Time marches on for Brandon Smith's 16th birthday. 626. Hey, happy birthday to niece and cousin Stacy Johnson of Belmont, celebrating today. Love from her flood cousins and aunts and uncles as well. And for you, Stacy, from 1982, here's the Bellamy Brothers, Redneck Girl. It's on the Saturday Night Hoedown.

friend is the Bellamy Brothers, the Redneck Girl. All part of the Saturday Night Hoedown. It is 6:30. We say a happy wedding anniversary, 50th to be more precise, to Eugene and Bernice Doyle of the Maryland Subdivision in Pleasant Grove. They celebrate today, and your favorite neighbors wishing you the best and sending this tune your way. It's Kenny, it's Dolly, it's Islands in the Stream, and it's here on the Saturday Night Hoedown.

The devil went down to Georgia. He was looking for a soul to steal. He was in a bind because he was way behind and he was willing to make a deal. When he came across this young man sewing on a fiddle and playing it hot, and the devil jumped up on a hickory stump and said, "Boy, let me tell you what. I guess you didn't know it, but I'm a fiddle player too. And if you'd care to take a dare, I'll make a bet with you. Now you play pretty good fiddle, boy, but give the devil his due. I bet a fiddle of gold against your soul, cause I think I'm better than you." The boy said, "My name's Johnny, and it might be a sin, but I'll take your bet, and you're gonna regret, cause I'm the best as ever been."

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Johnny said, "Devil, just come on back if you ever want to try again. 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

0: is the Charlie Daniels Band, and the Devil Went Down to Georgia here on the Saturday Night Hoedown. Sending that one to the Diamonds. They had a month at the Cottage, made the best of it, I'm sure. Getting in that last bit of summer, I love every bit of that. The old time adventures of Al and Sal. I can't really remember who was Al and Sal, though. But to the Diamonds and the Spraggs, especially Aiden, Charlie, Finn, and Rosie, all the best of all of you, and thank you so much for listening here tonight. Time for a round of Saturday night shout-outs, and we're shouting out to the PEI crew staying and tubing at Storytown Cottages in Doaketown in New Brunswick, having a time, I'm sure. As well to Avery and Andrew Cameron on their wedding day today at the Indian River Church, an amazing couple celebrating hard, love from all the families, and all the best from all of us here at the Hoedown as well for many, many years of joy and happiness. A shout-out to the Callahan, Connors, and Hayes reunion in Stanhope tonight. And to Chris Gillis, loyal listener, recuperating in the hospital, soon to be home. Chris, all the best from the boys here on this Saturday night. All right, on the way, we've got Easy to Love and the Ellis Family Band. We're going to send it out to all the EFB fans out there, and it's coming from Tiffany.
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0: Yes, indeed. The winner loses on. There's Sawyer Brown, and the race is on. We are sending that out to all the stables running in the Gold Cup and Saucer race tonight. Don't forget, if you're heading to the track, it is an early race tonight. Normally taking place at 12:01, and this evening going around 10:32. I believe they push things ahead because of the weather that's upcoming tomorrow. It's supposed to be a bit of a mess. So I guess they've planned on that a little bit more. As well, we'll send that tune out with a shout out to lifelong friends in Lakeside tonight. Missing a few of those friends tonight, though. Very happy first hoedown to new baby sister Ava with love from big brother Eugene tonight. Happy fifth anniversary to Shelley and Stephanie McNeil Goody. Wishing you many more years of happiness ahead. That's with love for Mom, Sister Tammy, and the family as well. A happy 40th wedding anniversary to Peter and Kathy Ellsworth of Palmer Road, Tignish. A big happy birthday wish to Lily McKinnon from family and friends as well. And a happy birthday to Stacy Johnson from Eddie, Reen, Karen, Roy, Pat, Pearl, and their cousins. All right, on the way, some Joe Diffie. That one comes with a happy birthday to Kyla from your family.
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prop me up beside the jukebox? Joe Diffie, uh-huh. Here on the Saturday Night Hoedown, where it is 7 o'clock. My name is Darren McPherson. We are having a ton of fun, and here at the Hoedown, we've been doing that for 68 years now. Thank you so much for being a loyal listener. For all those years, we are proud to be one of the great traditions here on Prince Edward Island. We had a couple of requests for Waylon Jennings. First of all, for Rodney, Debbie, and Kara, Underdog Blaze, and Belle, of course, and all the Summerside bus drivers, Tanya and Marilyn and Ethan and everyone at Compassion First. That's coming from Timothy. And with a shout-out to the Cairns Road compound, and that is from Wade and Sherry. For both parties, it's Waylon and a good-hearted woman. It's here on the Saturday Night Hoedown.

Here's Waylon Jennings getting some help from Willie Nelson and a good-hearted woman. 7:03. You know what Darren forgot to do? Darren forgot to share the Hoedown halftime hit for this week. It's Gold Cup night, so got my mind going in a million different directions. The Hoedown halftime hit for this week highlights the year 1988. So we'll be looking at the number one hit tune from this week in 1988, right around 7:30. We might be a little early. We might be a little bit late. We might even be right on time. You tell me. You might have to guess. Bet amongst your friends, will you? This tune goes out to Liam Robinson of Oxford, who turns 19 today. That's from Dad Reg. As well, with a shout-out to the O'Connors family visiting from Ontario and Alberta, who are listening to the Hoedown while betting on the horse races with the Woodhouse Gang and Jerry as well. For all of you, it is Hank Jr. and family tradition. It's here on the Saturday Night Hoedown.

and sip. It's just a family tradition. There's Hank Williams Jr. here on the Saturday Night Hoedown, where it is 7:08. And we say hello to the Sheen household in Tyne Valley. They have welcomed home their Ontario and New Brunswick families. The Littles love the Hoedown, and that is awesome. Hello to the Littles, to the adults as well, I see. To all of you, thank you so much for enjoying the Hoedown here tonight. A shout out and congratulations to Jeff and Savannah White on tuna today out of North Lake. That is awesome. Happy 40th birthday to Luke, celebrating tonight, listening to the Hoedown with friends, with lots of love from Megan. And as well to Captain, oh yeah, okay, so we got that one already with the tuna. That is awesome. Okay, so obviously the tune is Fishing in the Dark. It's the Dirt Band, and it's here on the Saturday Night Hoedown.

0: 101 FM CFCY. There's the Kentucky Headhunters and Dumas Walker. That one comes with a happy birthday to Keith Casey and Stephanie White from all the family celebrating with you over the course of the weekend with some lobster in Spring Hill. Sounds great. Happy anniversary wishes we are extending to Herman and Thelma Gallant, who are celebrating today from their Twin Shores neighbors. A happy birthday wish to Brother Ray listening tonight while out working in Manitoba. That's from Rachel. Happy 45th wedding anniversary, Sheila and Kevin, celebrating today from all of Sheila's sisters. A happy 60th birthday today to little Brucey Cruikshank. That's for everybody at Spinney Creek Campground. And a happy birthday to Chris Trites from the crew at Marco Polo. All right, on the way, an awesome tune. Paisley Llewellyn is celebrating an 8th birthday. Nana, Mike, Mom, and Aunt Shelby are celebrating with Paisley, and she wanted some Neil McCoy and the Shake. It is up next on the Hoedown.
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from 1997. Here's Neil McCoy and the Shake. Creeping up on our hoedown halftime hit. We are going to be early tonight. That's just the way it goes. I cannot quite, every now and then, I get right on the button. But normally I'm a little bit shy or a little bit past. We're going to send this next tune out to Ted and Marianne. They're listening all the way from Napanee, Ontario. And we're so grateful for that. Thank you for tuning in from afar. You wanted some Vince Gill? You've got some Vince Gill. Here's Don't Let Our Love Start Slipping Away. It's on the one, the only, the Saturday Night Hoedown, 95.1 FM CFCY.

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Here's Don't Let Our Love Start Slipping Away, 728. I did say we were going to be early. I predicted it. I was right. But it is time for your hoedown halftime hit. We are highlighting the year 1988 when a remake came out. Now, the original was recorded by Dion back in 1961. It became a huge sing-along song. In the time since then, artists like Dee Snider, the Beach Boys, Bruce Springsteen as well, all recorded their own versions of the tune. And you know what? Eddie Rabbit did it too in 1988. And Eddie Rabbit took it all the way to the top of the country charts this week in 1988. It's The Wanderer, and it's here on the Saturday Night Hoedown.

0: best, and it's the only thing that keeps me hanging on. There's Dwight Yoakam from 86 and Guitars and Cadillacs. We're going to send that one out with a happy 38th birthday to Mitch Betts. That's from dad, Brenda, daughter, Kenzie, and wife, Sam, as well. We're wishing Norman and Amber Silliker a very happy anniversary today. That's from all of Norman's sisters and brothers. A very happy 29th birthday to son Keegan, working at Classic Burger tonight in Borden, and that's coming from Mom Kelly. To Dylan and Bethany Foley, a very happy anniversary. That's from their camping family. And a happy 70th birthday to George O'Shea from Iona. It says, actually, the Valley, I guess, to be more precise. George celebrating his birthday today. That's from your little sister, Leah, as well as John, Abby, and Jack Monroe as well. All right, some Ricky Skaggs just around the corner for Danny and Crystal saying hi from Loch Lomond Campground in Amherst.
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0: 95.1 FM CFCY. And there's Ron Hines, his masterpiece, Sonny's Dream. We're going to send that one out to Callie Cameron here this evening. That is coming from family and friends who love you, Callie. A round of Saturday night shout-outs now. And we're going to go out to Anna up in Surrey, who is enjoying her last couple of weeks as a Clinton before finally becoming a Larkin. That is on September 4th, enjoying the bridal shower this evening. All the best to you, Anna, and your betrothed as well. A shout-out to Miss Paula Miller in Williamsdale, Nova Scotia. She works in the Dominican, but comes home every summer. She's always listening to the Hoedown on Saturday nights, no matter where she is. So that's awesome. Thank you, Paula. A shout-out to Zio and Zia, who are visiting the Rafferty Road all the way from Kamloops and enjoying some homemade seafood chowder listening to the Hoedown. We love that. Shout-out to Liam DeRoche, who's on the road trucking tonight, traveling from New York to Montreal, listening to the Hoedown. And that is from the Bonfire Gang at Jenny and Trevor's. And a big shout-out to Donnie G., from the crew and the invite to the shed for drinks and listening to the Hoedown, and they say, yep, it is worth the drive from Ontario. All right, on the way, we've got Sold, the Grundy County auction incident, with a happy birthday to Lennon tomorrow, and greetings from Noah, Chantel, and Thomas, all the way from the Netherlands. So your tune, Lennon, is on the way next.
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1995. There's John Michael Montgomery. Sold the Grundy County auction incident, 757. We had three, count them, three requests for Kenny Rogers tonight. First of all, for Dad, Butchie Sear from Ann, as well for the Branch 34 and all the members and patrons alike who say happy hoedown Saturday. And I love this request. It's from Kim. Kim says a happy 57th birthday to her handsome husband, Kevin Baglow. Kevin was diagnosed palliative in May of 2019. At that point, given 3 to 6 months, he was removed from that list in April 2025. Now, every single birthday is special to everybody in the Baglow family. The entire crew helping him celebrate in the back deck while they listen to the hoedown. And I love every bit of it. To you, Kevin, you, Kim, and all your friends as well. Here's your request. It's Kenny Rogers on the hoedown.

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1: From 1969, there's Kenny Rogers. And Ruby, Don't Take Your Love to Town. 801, my name is Darren McPherson. So glad to be along with you this and each and every Saturday night. We call it one of the greatest traditions on the island because it truly is since 1958. We've been moving and shaking with you each and every Saturday night, and hopefully you're having a great time here this evening. Couple of requests for Stompin' Tom. First of all, with a congratulations to Shelly and Jeff getting married tomorrow, with love from all your family and friends. I love that. And with a big birthday shout out to the captain of the straight liner, Tim Doucette, fishing out of Skinner's Pond and turning 34 tomorrow. Here for both of you is Stompin' Tom and Luke's guitar on the hoedown. Twang!

0: From 1985, there's Alabama. And 40-hour week for a living. Ah, yes, indeed. An appropriate song for some listeners. A shout-out to the SGK boys. They're working at the McCain shutdown in Florenceville, New Brunswick, and they're tuning into the Hoedown while they work away, and we thank you so much for working and tuning in at the very same time. A happy birthday to John Matheson. That's coming from all the Mathesons this evening. Big happy birthday to Greenbeard Luke. Now, I met Greenbeard Luke at the Hoedown Live in Charlottetown this year, rolling around with the Greenbeard, having a fantastic time. And Greenbeard Luke having a Hoedown party in Lynasee this evening. And shout out to you, sir. A huge shout out to Brandon Mattinson in Beckwith with a happy birthday from his family. Happy 50th to Trevor LeClaire. That's from the Cask and Peckers. A happy birthday as well to the man, the myth, the legend, Arnold Moore from Catching. From Launching. His birthday was on the 20th. And that's coming from his buddy Zeus. And to Autumn, we say happy 24th birthday, and that's coming from Mom and Dad. All right, I heard from Stephen Lapierre. Stephen's always good for a great request. His little man, Nolan, tuning in as well. They spent the day at the beach together with cousins, aunt and uncle, mother, and Stephen, of course. And they wanted to hear a tune. So on the other side of the break, we've got some Johnny Rodriguez and Riding My Thumb to Mexico.
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1: Riding my thumb to Mexico. 8:16, a happy 22nd birthday to Natalie from Mom. We'll also send a shout out to Aunt Jeanette from Ty. Both those parties said, hey, Darren, can we hear some Dolly Parton? Yeah, we can.

Awesome tune from Dolly Parton. There's Here You Come Again. It's here on the Saturday Night Hoedown where it is 8:19. We say a happy 45th wedding anniversary to Kathy and Gordon McDougal. That is from their two handsome sons and all their families and friends listening in Argyle Shore this evening. As well, a happy 50th birthday for Jody McBurney celebrating on the Hunter Road with the crew. So Jody, very happy birthday as well. This is John Denver and Annie's Song. It's all part of the Saturday Night Hoedown, 95.1 FM CFCY.

from 1974. There's the late, great John Denver and Annie's Song here on the Saturday Night Hoedown, where it is 8:22. A big happy birthday to Randy Shaw of Disable. Drives a modified farm tractor called Shoulda Been a Cowboy on the MTTPA tractor pull circuit. And so, Randy, we thought it would be appropriate to put this tune in your name for your birthday. It is Toby Keith, Shoulda Been a Cowboy. It's on the legendary Saturday Night Hoedown, 95.1 FM CFCY.

0: From 1991, there's Hal Ketchum. Small Town Saturday Night. Love those Small Town Saturday Nights. That one for Cheryl, Troy, and Luke. They're hanging out on the deck listening to the hoedown, and we thank you for that. Happy 62nd anniversary to John and Sandra Van Dunkirken. That's coming from the whole family. A happy 16th birthday to Jack Coker. Jack, that's coming from your dad and grandparents this evening. Happy 25th wedding anniversary, Monica and Darren Fisher. That's from the gang at Mitchell Island Beach. A happy 9th birthday to Hendrix Gallant from Nana and Grampy. And we're wishing Grampy Elmer Lewis a very happy birthday. That from Kirby and Lexi here this evening. All right, stick around because we have got some Merle Haggard and Working Man Blues just around the corner. That one for Alberto Davies from the Engine Room crew.
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0: This song for the working man.
1: Ah, yes, indeed it is. There's Merle Haggard and Working Man Blues. It's here on the Saturday Night Hoedown where it is 8:37. We want to send a tune out to Kate Arsenault and Tignish, as well as Ann, Andrew, Leslie, and Jeff Ryman. And I mentioned them together because they both asked for Patsy Cline. Here for you is Walking After Midnight. It's on the one, the only, the Saturday Night Hoedown, 95.

0: my friend, there is the chicken reel on the Saturday Night Hoedown. We wanted to play that. PJ and Ronnie requested it in memory of their dear friend Gary in heaven, who they just lost on Wednesday. Now, Gary was from BC, but he loved spending time on PEI. The first time that Gary heard the chicken reel on the Hoedown, he started laughing hysterically, had to download it, send to all his friends back home in BC. And so PJ and Ronnie certainly missing Gary here tonight, and we're thinking of you. We want to take a moment as well and pass along some thoughts and prayers to others who are missing their loved ones here tonight. So the show tonight in memory of Nico and Tucker from Kendrick as well. Chad Matthews missing his dad, Donnie Matthews, this evening with a happy heavenly birthday. In memory of Nanny Lil, with lots of love from Nikki, Katie, Matthew, Angelina, and Riker. April says, listening to the Hoedown keeps my brother and I close to our dad, Joe Corbett, as he never missed a Hoedown. So we're thinking of you, April, and your brother, of course. And Kim, Danny, and Abby wanted the show tonight in memory of Mom and Dad. So we'll be happy to do that, too. All right, that just about wraps us up for this evening. Now, listen, it is the Saturday night of the old home week, Gold Cup and Saucer night. And so a lot of people having fun. That's awesome. We love that. Please do so responsibly, though, okay? Do not drive while impaired for tonight or any night for that matter. Let's keep each other safe. Let's make sure that we are all here next week and we can all get together and enjoy another edition of the Saturday Night Hoedown.
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